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Mesopotamia and Ur of the Chaldees, descendants of the Sephardim, trading tolerance and unity, from Baghdad to the Promised Land, children of Canaan.

child of Canaan, daughter of the Maghreb. Salam, the passing spirits of the living and the dead. Night lights on the river, a million stars we try to count. Traveling paths not always in the light. For what shall we mourn and grieve? The diaspora. Salam, the passing spirits, child of Canaan, daughter of the Maghreb. For what shall we mourn?

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Me love the sound system, tarotted. Such a shame those days departed. Deep in the party is where I started, and still where my heart is. Me love the sound system, tarotted. Such a shame those days departed. Deep in the party is where I started.

fullness of his creation. Architect and builder. Life, life, life, life, life, life, life, life, life, life, life, life, life, life, life, life, life, life, life, life, life, life, life, life, life, life, life, life, life, life, life, life, life, 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life, life, life, life, life, life, life, life, life, life, life, life, life, life, life, life, life, life, life, life, life, life, life, life, life, life, life, life, life, life, life, life, life, life, life, life, life, life, life, life, life, life, life, life, life, life, life, life, life, life, life, life, life, life, life, life, life, life, life, life, life, life, life, life, life, life, 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

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And then they really, it needs a long time that they

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0: And when I'm gone, I want all of my trench coats framed, and my knackered boots and dirty glasses tastefully arranged on the plinths in between. 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

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It is part of you, beyond the light of life, the silence of the void, the quiet bliss beyond all. 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

us into sun-blasted astronomical shifts, relaying potent encrypt on laser-stoked astral comets, punitive agreements on extraterrestrial evildoers, fits in with rapid upper culture, preening themselves with volcanic beaks, scorching their skin into robust formations of rough and tumble shaped shifting magma, scintillating air calmed by forceful cool night, natural, breathing tepid heat, throwing distance into stagnant pools of erased histories, letting subculture respond, furious, weaving

0: tightly as not to break, partitioned and stacked on silver spires, reveling in its wild concoction, spilling slowly into Milky Way's long obstruction, its canals facing off with the other side of brightness, pulling sticks of dynamite through asteroid veins, hitting gold and flowing ever so clearly into mystic tunnels under blasted crystal viaducts, festooned to necks of rammed planet super portals. Celebrating the molecular structure of things, utopian futures, prescient beams, fulfilling age-old promises of new indestructible.
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